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1: The Reform UK leader Nigel Farage has dismissed suggestions his party has previously taken disguised foreign donations, Andy Hoyle reports.
2: It comes after two senior party officials have stepped down while an independent investigation takes place into undercover claims they accepted US-backed polling. Mr Farage insists no illegal money was taken, calling the Channel 4 report a case of entrapment. He described it as loose pub talk that simply wasn't true as he sought to move on from allegations about the party's finances.
1: Meanwhile, Nigel Farage's keynote speech at the Reform UK Party conference was interrupted numerous times by protesters. Judges declared a mistrial in the Lindsay Clancy murder case. Jurors said they could not reach a unanimous verdict on whether she was criminally responsible for killing her three young children. And in other news, Dolly Parton has secured her highest charting single and made official charts history with three hits in the top 10. It's after a resurgence for her music following her death. That's the latest from Radio News Hub. I'm Tanita Sim.
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1: It's a mostly dry start to Saturday with sunny spells. A few showers will affect the northwest, thicker cloud and rain later in the day. Breezy at first with highs of 22 degrees Celsius.

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3: Here's Alex, pedalling off to work. And here's Nikki, driving off for a morning coffee. You know the drill, Nikki. Allow at least 1.5 metres when overtaking cyclists, or more if driving over 30 miles per hour. And for horse riders, like Joe and Daisy here, slow down to under 10 miles per hour and allow at least 2 metres. Whoever you meet, travel like you know them. 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
1: Nigel Farage has denied Reform UK broke electoral laws following allegations of illegal foreign funding, Andy Hoyle reports.
2: He described it as loose pub talk that simply wasn't true as he sought to move on from allegations about the party's finances. It comes after two senior party officials have stepped down while an independent investigation takes place into undercover claims they accepted US-backed polling. Mr Farage insists no illegal money was taken, calling the Channel 4 report a case of entrapment.
1: Next, hundreds of people have gathered in Middlesbrough for the first funeral of one of the five young men killed in a head-on crash in the A66. Jacob Matusiak was killed when a Volkswagen Passat he was travelling in hit a marked police car. The crash also killed PC Matthew Blades and PC Tom Clough. And Netflix has raised the prices of its UK subscriptions, with its cheapest plan jumping by a third in the latest round of hikes. Netflix is now charging £7.99 a month for its cheapest standard plan. That's the latest from Radio News Hub. I'm Tanita Sims.
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1: It's a mostly dry start to Saturday with sunny spells. A few showers will affect the northwest, thicker cloud and rain later in the day. Breezy at first with highs of 22 degrees Celsius.

0: guys, we've got to pay the rent. Put some ads on, quick.
1: Did you know HGVs have four zones of limited vision around them? 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
1: The Reform UK leader Nigel Farage has dismissed suggestions his party has previously taken disguised foreign donations, Andy Hoyle reports.
2: It comes after two senior party officials have stepped down while an independent investigation takes place into undercover claims they accepted US-backed polling. Mr. Farage insists no illegal money was taken, calling the Channel 4 report a case of entrapment. He described it as loose pub talk that simply wasn't true as he sought to move on from allegations about the party's finances.
1: Meanwhile, Nigel Farage's keynote speech at the Reform UK Party conference was interrupted numerous times by protesters. Judges declared a mistrial in the Lindsay Clancy murder case. Jurors said they could not reach a unanimous verdict on whether she was criminally responsible for killing her three young children. And in other news, Dolly Parton has secured her highest charting single and made official charts history with three hits in the top 10. It's after a resurgence for her music following her death. That's the latest from Radio News Hub. I'm Tanita Sim.
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1: It's a mostly dry start to Saturday with sunny spells. A few showers will affect the northwest, thicker cloud and rain later in the day. Breezy at first with highs of 22 degrees Celsius.

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1: Nigel Farage has denied Reform UK broke electoral laws following allegations of illegal foreign funding, Andy Hoyle reports.
2: He described it as loose pub talk that simply wasn't true as he sought to move on from allegations about the party's finances. It comes after two senior party officials have stepped down while an independent investigation takes place into undercover claims they accepted US-backed polling. Mr Farage insists no illegal money was taken, calling the Channel 4 report a case of entrapment.
1: Next, hundreds of people have gathered in Middlesbrough for the first funeral of one of the five young men killed in a head-on crash in the A66. Jacob Matusiak was killed when a Volkswagen Passat he was travelling in hit a marked police car. The crash also killed PC Matthew Blades and PC Tom Clough. And Netflix has raised the prices of its UK subscriptions, with its cheapest plan jumping by a third in the latest round of hikes. Netflix is now charging £7.99 a month for its cheapest standard plan. That's the latest from Radio News Hub. I'm Tanita Sims.
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1: It's a mostly dry start to Saturday with sunny spells. A few showers will affect the northwest, thicker cloud and rain later in the day. Breezy at first with highs of 22 degrees Celsius.

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1: The Reform UK leader Nigel Farage has dismissed suggestions his party has previously taken disguised foreign donations, Andy Hoyle reports.
2: It comes after two senior party officials have stepped down while an independent investigation takes place into undercover claims they accepted US-backed polling. Mr. Farage insists no illegal money was taken, calling the Channel 4 report a case of entrapment. He described it as loose pub talk that simply wasn't true as he sought to move on from allegations about the party's finances.
1: Meanwhile, Nigel Farage's keynote speech at the Reform UK Party conference was interrupted numerous times by protesters. Judges declared a mistrial in the Lindsay Clancy murder case. Jurors said they could not reach a unanimous verdict on whether she was criminally responsible for killing her three young children. And in other news, Dolly Parton has secured her highest charting single and made official charts history with three hits in the top 10. It's after a resurgent for her music following her death. That's the latest from Radio News Hub. I'm Tanita Sim.
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1: It's a mostly dry start to Saturday with sunny spells. A few showers will affect the northwest, thicker cloud and rain later in the day. Breezy at first with highs of 22 degrees Celsius.

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And this

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1: Nigel Farage is to close Reform UK's conference as the party finds itself embroiled in a row about political donations. The Reform UK leader has defended himself over allegations the party had broken laws on political donations in his headline speech. Prime Minister Andy Burnham has been accused of hiking tuition fees to record levels, Lucy Gormanly reports.
2: Figures show university charges have risen by nearly 900% since they were introduced. English students who take out the maximum loan can leave with £70,000 of debt. Mr Burnham previously pledged he would replace tuition fees with a graduate tax, but now SNP Westminster economy spokeswoman Kirsty Blackman has called out Mr Burnham for not scrapping them yet.
1: The Chancellor has warned that the budget in the autumn could be tough. It's as US President Donald Trump's war in the Middle East affects the British economy. And Serena and Venus Williams were dramatically denied a sensational winning return at the US Open. 14th seeds Maya Joint and Chan Hao Ching won 6-3, 6-7, 7-6. That's the latest from Radio News Hub. I'm Johnny Holmes.
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1: A bright and breezy day, chilly in places too. A few showers around, mainly in the north, otherwise plenty of sunny spells. Feeling warm in the sunshine, with highs of 22 degrees.

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1: Argentina has moved to enforce a crackdown on oil exploration around the Falkland Islands. It's launching sanction proceedings against 45 people and companies. Prime Minister Andy Burnham is under fire over the hike in English university tuition fees. Lucy Gormanley has more.
2: Figures show university charges have risen by nearly 900% since they were introduced. Meanwhile, in Scotland, where Scottish students don't pay tuition fees, the average debt for those leaving university in 2025 was almost 18 grand. Mr. Burnham previously pledged he would replace tuition fees with a graduate tax, but now SNP Westminster economy spokeswoman Kirsty Blackman has called out Mr. Burnham for not scrapping them yet.
1: Nigel Farage is due to close the Reform UK conference in Birmingham today as the party faces allegations over the handling of political donations. Two officials have since stood down pending an internal investigation. And Serena and Venus Williams lost a deciding set tiebreak in the first round of the women's doubles at the US Open. That's the latest from Radio News Hub. I'm Johnny Holmes.
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1: A bright and breezy day, chilly in places too. A few showers around, mainly in the north, otherwise plenty of sunny spells. Feeling warm in the sunshine, with highs of 22 degrees.

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0: This is the greatest and best song in the world. 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Long time ago, me and my brother Kyle here, we was hitchhiking down a long and lonesome road.
1: All of a sudden, there shined a shiny demon
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1: 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And here's Nikki, driving off for a morning coffee. 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
1: 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I just wanted some. 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
1: The strong, the mighty. The forces of evil can never destroy the powers of the Wonder Man. And though the most formidable journey lies ahead, only one will prevail. Wonder. Wonder. Wonder Man.
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It's Happy Hits Radio with me, James B. How you doing? So hope you're well. Thank you to lovely Nathan. He's had the last couple of hours with you on Happy Hits. Now, when I go and say about music variety, I really mean it. How many places go and play Too Unlimited and this from Cliff Richard? It's Happy Hits Radio.

what a tune that is. Few birthdays today. Bukayo Saka, the Arsenal winger, he turns 25 today. Who else have we got? Paddy Constein, the Peaky Blinders actor. He's been Dead Man's Shoes and all sorts. And it would have been the legend, the amazing lead singer of Queen's birthday, Freddie Mercury. What a man he was. Of course, born in Zanzibar and proper cornerstone of British music. It's Happy Hits. This is Kanye West. Diamond.

0: Kenny West on Happy Hits Radio. Pretty cloudy today, with a high of 14 degrees, low of 9. A bit of a chance of rain, but we'll have to see on that one. Tomorrow, though, it is really rainy, with a high of 15 degrees, low of 11.
1: Why wait to say? At least I did it my way. Lie away.

went multi-platinum and built around that kind of really great acoustic driven hook by David Mars with Classified's sharp self-produced hip-hop verses, and the remix there was with Ollie Murs jumping on the track, giving a bit of British pop as well. How about that? It's Happy Hits, and now I think we're going to go and get an unapologetic, fierce lady. It's Doja Cat on Happy Hits.

0: Richie G is coming up. Bit of Ariana Grande. And a real classic from the 80s. From Boy Meets Work Girl. I can't wait for that one. Next on Happy Hits.
1: Guys, we've got to pay the rent. Put some ads on, quick.
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Freemasons with Uninvited. Would love to know what you're up to. So easy to get in touch with us here. studio@happyhits.co.uk. And Jose has been in touch saying, enjoying the music. What a variation, he says. Well, yes, I mean, you're not wrong. I mean, well, we did play Two Unlimited and Devil Woman by Cliff Richard. Back to back. That's what you get here. We keep you on your toes, right?

going to get you another hour of great music coming up. I'm going to have a look on those traffic and travel as well. So whatever's on those road and rails, we will make sure that you're aware of. How about a bit of Cash and Owl with Blow on Happy Hits? Back.

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2: 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It's systematic. It's hydromatic. Why, it's greased lightning.

Okay, were you doing the dancing? Were you singing along to that? I do hope so. With the famous Grease Lightning dance. I was, and I can tell you that it's good that nobody was watching me, because otherwise my kids would be very, very embarrassed indeed. It's Happy Hits, where we give you that music variety. Got Peter Andre coming up very shortly. A good fun one from him. And Kenny Loggins after Shawn Mendes with Mercy.

World Beer Day today. Apparently it's celebrated on the first Saturday in September. So if you have a beard like me, a very happy World Beard Day. I want a bigger beard. I think I might have a big bushy beard, but my wife is not overly happy at that idea. I did suggest it a while ago, and she wasn't particularly nice about the idea. There is a point though, isn't there, where you don't want it too big, you don't want it too bushy, but also you don't want it too short, because otherwise, to kiss someone with a stubbly, short beard, not fun.

What a cracking tune. The Lisa Marie Experience, Keep On Jumping. I was mentioning it was World Beard Day today. And my dear wife was listening, and all I got was a text message saying, "Don't even think about it." I mean, that's nice, isn't it? That's nice. I should be able to do what I want with my facial hair. It's Happy Hits, where we welcome everyone, including those with beards.

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Rita Ora with Poison. On Happy Hits. I got a track now from a film which was absolutely huge. It was a box office smash. 1997 it goes back to, with the original track hitting number two in the UK charts in 1975. This is Hot Chocolate.

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Now, I did say earlier that I would have a look at the traffic and travel, and I've been really awful. I haven't done it, so I'm sorry about that. I'm just having a quick look now. Apparently, engineering works are quite significant around Staines, Askham, Aldershot, and on London Overground, Surrey Quays and Clapham Junction engineering work. Between Dewsbury and Halifax in the north of England, there is a bus service. And on the roads, the Tour of Britain stage 4 cycle races in North Yorkshire today. So do have a look before you travel if you are in that area. I'm going to be with you same time, same place tomorrow. Be great if you can join me, but don't worry if you can't. You can listen to Happy Hits whenever you want with our Listen Again feature, but also, obviously, with the smart speaker and app. So until next time from me, James B. Ta-ta for now.

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1: A large group of masked demonstrators has gathered at the port of Dover as Kent police confirm they are engaging with protesters in the area. Videos circulating online show several protesters dressed in black and wearing balaclavas gathered at the port. Prime Minister Andy Burnham is under fire over the hike in English university tuition fees. Ben Monsey has more.
2: Charges have risen by almost 900% since they were introduced, meaning English students can leave uni in £70,000 worth of debt. Meanwhile, in Scotland, graduates leave with just under £18,000 of debt. Now, an S&P spokeswoman has called English figures shocking and accused Mr. Burnham of breaking a promise to scrap tuition fees in England.
1: West Midlands police have asked a protester to come forward after footage appeared to show people in a Reform UK conference audience pulling her hair and grabbing her head. The force says it has not received a direct complaint but wants to speak to the woman. And Serena and Venus Williams were denied a sensational winning return at the US Open. Maya Joint and Chan Hao Ching won 6-3, 6-7, 7-6. That's the latest from Radio News Up. I'm Johnny Holmes.
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1: A bright and breezy day today, chilly in places too. A few showers around during the day, mainly in the north. Otherwise, plenty of sunny spells, with highs of 22 degrees.

Happy Hoods Radio and happy Saturday. This is Stephanie's Girl Power Anthems. Nellie and Kelly Rowland having a little bit of a dilemma there. Alicia Keys, though, she's got an Empire State of Mind.

Happy Hits Radio with Alicia Keys, Empire State of Mind. Good afternoon. I hope you're having a wonderful Saturday. This is Stephanie's Girl Anthems. Miley Cyrus, a collab on the way right now. The Climb.

Happy Hits Radio. Good afternoon to you. I keep wanting to say good morning, but I have been moved to this time slot to bring you Girl Power Anthems. 2 straight hours of celebrating the ladies. I'm Stephanie. Glad to have you along today. And coming up right after Kylie Minogue, I will tell you how my busy day got started.

0: Kylie Minogue can't get you out of my head. Good afternoon. I'm Stephanie, and this is Girl Power Anthems. So this is my first day doing this shift, and I heard it was fun, and it's even more fun than I thought it was going to be. So having a really great time. I hope you are, too, enjoying all of this Girl Power music. So my day started out at a marching band competition. So I think marching bands are a pretty exclusively American thing, for the most part. So it is high school students, grades 9 through 12, and they put on marching band uniforms and they perform a show at intricate drill, we call it, where they are moving around the field and playing their instruments. And it's a whole lot of fun. I did it in high school, so did my husband. We did it in college together, and that's how we met. But anyway, so now that we are quite old, my husband Nathan, he judges some of these band competitions. And on this particular one, because our friend runs it, I get to be the announcer, which is lots of fun. Getting to see all the bands, I get the bird's eye view from the press box at the football stadium. And the best part is they not only pay us, but they feed us a whole lot of good food. So it was very fun. I've done this for several years. My pleasure to help out and get to see these bands and encourage these high school students. If you're not familiar with American marching bands, Google it, look up some videos, go to YouTube. They're a lot of fun. I highly recommend checking out Ohio State's marching band.
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Radio. Olivia Rodrigo, a lady I work with, her daughter recently went to an Olivia Rodrigo concert and said it was just absolutely an amazing time. I'm Stephanie. This is Girl Power Anthems with my girl. I don't care what she does. I love Britney Spears.

Happy Hits Radio, Amelia Lilly. You bring me joy. This is Happy Hits and Stephanie's Girl Power Anthems, which I hope is bringing you some joy this afternoon.

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1: A protest in Dover, described online as an anti-illegal migration demonstration, has blocked roads around the port of Dover. Kent Police says officers are engaging with the massed protesters, while the port says traffic is now able to enter and leave the port. Zia Yusuf has condemned Reform UK members who pulled the hair of a heckler during Nigel Farage's speech on Friday. Police have asked a protester who was thrown out of the conference to come forward after footage showed audience members pulling her hair and grabbing her head. However, Nadine Dorris said people who disrupt the conference are not going to get gentle treatment. It's National Cinema Weekend. That means over 500 cinemas across England are selling tickets at £4 to encourage more people to go. Phil Clapp is the chief executive of the UK Cinema Association.
2: I think there's a recognition amongst the public that nothing beats the communal experience of watching a film with 200, 300 strangers in a dark room.
1: And Liverpool sporting director Richard Hughes has stepped down after just over 2 years in the job. That's the latest from Radio News Hub. I'm Johnny Holmes.
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1: A bright and breezy day today, chilly in places too. A few showers around during the day, mainly in the north. Otherwise, plenty of sunny spells, with highs of 22 degrees.

Happy Hits Radio. It is Stephanie's Girl Power Anthems. I'm so glad to be here with you this afternoon. My first time doing this. And as I have said a few times before, there is just some music that we don't get over here in the States that you guys have in the UK. So yes, and the plastic population, I'm not familiar with that. Let's give it a listen.

Patriot Radio. I'm Stephanie, and this is Girl Power Anthems. Charlie XCX, Dying for You, into a very odd transition right now. ABBA, Dancing Queen. Okay.

0: Happy Hits Radio. I'm Stephanie. This is Girl Power Anthems, ABBA, and Dancing Queens, all you dancing queens out there. Alrighty. So I told you in the last hour that my day started off by being the announcer for a high school marching band competition, which I do enjoy. It's a lot of fun. They feed us really good food, and I usually get some money out of it, which is also a little bonus as well. But the second part of my day, it involves American football because college football season kicks off today. They played some games last week, but I don't care about those. My school plays today, Marshall University, playing today, and they have a huge game. They are playing Pennsylvania State University, which is a huge program. Marshall is probably likely going to lose, but there's always a chance. We always hold hope in our little hearts for the thundering herd. So that is what I'll be doing today, having a pint or two or maybe more. We'll see how the game goes. That's what determines that.
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0: Hits Radio. I'm Stephanie, and this is Girl Power Anthems. This next song is called Don't Leave Me Alone. Actually, I'd rather that you did. Just send me a text, okay?
1: I don't wanna like him, we be honest.

Happy Hits Radio. I'm Stephanie. This is Girl Power Anthems, and that will do it for me this afternoon. You guys have a fantastic rest of your day, rest of your weekend, and guess what? Yeah, I'm back tomorrow at the same time. I leave you right now with my Puerto Rican sister, Jennifer Lopez. Bye-bye.

like them black girls, I like them white girls, I like them Asian girls, I like them mixed race girls, I like them Spanish girls, I like them Italian girls, I like the French girls, and I like Scandinavian girls, I like them tall girls, I like them short girls, I like them brown hair girls, I like them blonde hair girls, I like them big girls, I like them skinny girls,

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Fall Out Boy with Sugar, We're Going Down. That one came out in 2005 on their album From Under the Cork Tree. Really great track. Welcome back to the show. You're listening to A Naughty Saturday with me, Bonnie Ray, on Happy Hits. I hope that you're really excited for the show today. No matter what you're getting up to this Saturday evening, whether you're staying in, going out, I have got the track for you. Coming up later, we've got some artists like Nelly Furtado, Gwen Stefani, The Streets, and Britney Spears, so make sure you stay tuned for all of that. Up next is Zombie Nation with Kerncraft 400.

0: Robbie Williams with Eternity. It's 6:15 now. I'll be here all the way up until 8:00, bringing you all the best noughties hits for your Saturday evening. I hope that everyone's had a really, really great weekend so far. I know it's only really just beginning, but I'm really enjoying that it's September now. I really like the kind of slightly colder weather. There's been a lot more rain where I am, which I'm really appreciating because my garden was dying from the summer heat. I really do like rain, actually. It's probably my favourite kind of weather. In fact, I think me and my mum are going out to a city tomorrow to buy ourselves, to treat ourselves really, to some really nice umbrellas. I know it sounds like a novel idea, but the last time we went to the city, we just saw these really gorgeous umbrellas, and we both feel as though we missed out a little bit by not getting them. So we're going to go back tomorrow and we're going to get those gorgeous umbrellas and we're going to enjoy the autumnal weather and rain. So, you know, I wish the same for all of you. Up next is Dizzy Rascal with Fix Up, Look Sharp.
1: Oh!

Dizzy Rascal with Fix Up and Look Sharp. Really interesting editing there, I think. They've kind of cut it up and made it quite choppy there, which is really, really interesting. I always love when artists try to experiment with their production a little bit. I think it makes it more of a fun listen. I think a really, really great example, not necessarily 2000s, sorry, would be in 2012 when Taylor Swift released her album Red. The title track Red there has got some really interesting kind of choppiness to it. I also think the Black Eyed Peas have done lots of fun chopping every now and then. So there are lots of really, really fun examples, I think, of where kind of producers and artists have branched out a little bit with their production methods, which is really wonderful. Up next is Nelly Furtado with Say It Right.

0: Eve featuring Gwen Stefani with Let Me Blow Your Mind, which is a really, really fun track. I always remember listening to that one kind of in my kitchen, my living room when I was younger. And I really like Gwen Stefani. I think she's got a really interesting career. I think it's really wonderful that she started out kind of a slightly rock band. I really love rock music. And I think it's really fun how she's done all sorts of different genres. And I just think it's really wonderful when artists really do experiment, as I was saying a little bit earlier. Again, hope you're having a really great Saturday so far. Let me know what you're getting up to. You can email studio@happyhits.co.uk. And up next is Fergie with Fergalicious.
1: Four, three, two, uno.

Fergie with Fergalicious. It's just gone 6:30 now, 6 o'clock on your Saturday. Really fun stuff. I'll be here all the way up until 8 o'clock, bringing you all the best noughties hits to get you in the mood for your Saturday night. Make sure you stay tuned. You're listening to Happy Hits, and this is Fountains of Wayne with Stacey's Mum.

slightly, then looking back down. World feels like it's caved in, proper sorry frown. Please let me show you how we could only just be for us. I can change and I can grow or we could adjust. The wicked thing about us is we always have trust. We can even have an open relationship if you must. I look at her, she stares almost straight back at me. But her eyes glaze over like she's looking straight through me. Then her eyes must have closed for what seems an eternity.

The Streets with Dry Your Eyes. I feel like that's a band that lots of my peers are talking about at the moment. I think maybe they performed recently at a festival or something, but I feel kind of left out because I've actually, maybe I have heard of them before, but I'd never really acknowledged them before. So kind of really fun for me to be playing them for you today. That was The Streets with Dry Your Eyes. Up next is a boy band, I think, that lots of people have heard of. I think they're quite popular. Really interesting boy band. This one is Blue with You Make Me Want To.

Rishi Rich project featuring Jay Sean and Juggy D with Dance With You. Bit of a kind of long artist section there, but I hope you enjoyed that one. We're now nearing the halfway mark of the show, nearing 7 o'clock. Really exciting. This next track is Britney Spears, and make sure you stay tuned for the second half of the show where I'll be playing even more amazing tracks, getting you ready for your Saturday night.

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Eminem with We Made You. That is a great song, I think, to be kicking us off for the second half of the show. Make sure you stay tuned, because coming up even later on the second half are some amazing, amazing artists such as McFly, Kylie Minogue and Sugababes. Stay tuned for all of that. Up next is Blue Cantrell featuring Sean Paul.

0: Hi everyone with insomnia. I think that title is definitely very appropriate because I feel like if I was listening to that when I was trying to sleep, I'd probably feel like a bit of an insomniac. So I hope that you enjoyed that one. Up next is Ciara featuring Justin Timberlake with Love, Sex, Magic.
1: One, two, three.

Ciara featuring Justin Timberlake. What a exciting and interesting track. Not one that I can say I've heard before. Up next is a track from my best friend Grace's favourite band. This one is McFly with Obviously.

Liberty X with Thinking It Over. I really love the outro there. Very kind of mesmerizing and interesting and quite intricate there. I really do love an intricate kind of guitar. Really enjoyed that one. Up next is Kylie Minogue, who is a really, really amazing artist. I think that, you know, she was just so influential in the 2000s and I still listen to lots of her music now. So this is Kylie Minogue with Two Hearts.

Kylie Minogue with Two Hearts. What a wonderful track. It's about 7:30 now, which means there's only 30 minutes left of the show. You're listening to Happy Hits. This is A Naughty Saturday with me, Bonnie Ray. And up next is Emery with Take Control.

Jamelia with See It in a Boy's Eyes, where they do say that the eyes are the window to the soul. Up next is going to be Sugar Babes, which is a really, really fun band. I think it's a girl group. I do love a good girl group. I remember the very first CD I ever got was Get Weird by Little Mix, which is a really, really fun kind of girl group. And I think they're just one of those things that you're always going to need in your life. Who doesn't need a girl group? So this is Sugar Babes with Overload.

Scouting for Girls with Elvis Ain't Dead. That is one of the last tracks I'll be playing for you tonight because the show is unfortunately coming to an end. Thank you so much for tuning in. I hope that you've really, really enjoyed it. I think there were some really amazing tracks played this week. I'll be leaving you with Skepta with Rolex Sweep, but make sure you tune in again next week because I'll be playing even more amazing noughties hits, getting you ready for your Saturday night.

Major Lelia enters his grand. Red carpet rolls out, on the side they stand, worshipping you like a god and like a goddess. Somehow, you remain modest. Flashbulbs pop, paparazzi goes wild. With amazing grace, you walk and smile. They answer to your beck and call. You're flawless, after all. Overqualified for the position you dream.

Saturday night across the UK, 5th of September. Thank you, Bonnie Raitt and the Naughty Show. She is back next Saturday. You and me, 2 hours of floor fillers, dance anthems, just like that from Belters Only, as we continue with dance anthems. I got trouble.

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Hello, it's Mark Ely across the UK playing the big anthems to get you through the weekend. 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

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Welcome to Saturday Night's Dance Anthems. 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
1: I guess we're not the same anymore. I guess we're not the same, same, same. I guess we're not the same anymore. Ooh, guess we're not the same, same. I guess we're not the same anymore. I guess we're not the same, same, same. I guess we're not the same anymore. Ooh, guess we're not the same, same. I guess we're not the same. I guess we're not the same. I guess we're not the same. I guess we're not the same.

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A lovely night across the UK, and this is the sound of Saturday night. 6 till 8 then, Bonnie is here doing your noughties anthems, sandwiched nicely in between Bonnie and your trance anthems at 10. It's us guys, Dance Anthems. We are here, the team looking after you with the biggest and best feel-good dance anthems to put you in a good mood for the weekend. Whether you're going out, whether you're staying in, we are sorting out the big tunes for you. 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

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Life's a

0: D.O.D. with the vocals of North. This is Happy Hits Radio. Hello, Mark, sorting out your songs as we head into autumn 2026 and big feel-good anthems. It's the time when the big new songs arrive. Autumn, winter, the Miami Music Conference coming up. We are going to bring you some epic new stuff over the next few months, and you'll hear it first right here on Dance Anthems. Hello, Lewis in Ruislip. Busy day at work. He's just having a couple of quiet beers in the garden listening to Happy Hits Radio. Louise in Nottingham was staying in. She's now heading to the pub with a couple of mates. She says, Mark, you've got me in the mood. Well, I'm glad we can help, Louise. Enjoy. If you do want to reach out and let us know how you're enjoying Dance Anthems tonight, it's 07 507 211 766, or tag Happy Hits Radio and Dance Anthems on your socials.
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4: 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Former number 1, Shakira and Burna Boy down one place at 2. And at number 1, Stella Lefty and Boston. 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

Nathan Dorr, Abby Flynn on Dance Anthems. More music variety guaranteed from the home of Vincent Lacey at breakfast. He is back Monday morning from 7. Right now, we are sorting out the biggest and best songs to get the UK in the mood to party on a Saturday night. And I feel like we're doing an okay job. Hello to Si, who's listening to the show in Port Solent down in Portsmouth. Big festival down that way today and enjoying life and listening to Dance Anthems. Thank you. Cheers, Si. If you want a message as well, you can do the same. 07 507 211 766, or tag us on your socials with Dance Anthems and Happy Hits at wherever you like. Instagram and Facebook will do the job.

The very best feel-good vibes are on. Saturday Night Sounds Better with Happy Hits Radio in your ears. Welcome to Dance Anthems all the way through till 10. The floor fillers, the bangers from your virtual or your actual dance floor. The choice is yours. And where that dance floor may be, it could be your kitchen, it could be your bathroom, it could be your toilet. Careful though, we don't want any accidents.

Calvin Harris teaming up with Kasabian and Release on Dance Anthems. It's just gone 9 across the UK, Saturday, 5th of September. Thanks for making us your radio choice. This is where the happy stuff happens for the next hour. And of course, we take you into the wee small hours of Sunday with the biggest and best floor fillers. Trance on the way from 10 right now. It's all about the big dance floor anthems. And if you want to add to them, you want to say hi, let us know where you're listening. Studio at happyhits.co.uk. Reach out.

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1: Whilst I wouldn't normally play Psy and Gangnam Style on Dance Anthems, Izzy, Immy and Sam, not easy to say, celebrating Sarah's 21st birthday in Leicester tonight and said any chance of playing Psy, it's our girly anthem when we go out and it's going to put us in an epic mood. Well, seeing you asked so nicely, absolutely. Have a great 21st.

0: So good, this, the Happy Hits remix. David Guetta, Teddy Swims, Tones and I on Dance Anthems. Hope you're good. Coming up to 20 past nine, Saturday night across the UK, we are brightening your weekend. If you've had a bit of a meh kind of week, or you're celebrating little wins, big wins, celebrating birthdays, anniversaries, divorces, I mean, we do everything on this show. We are soundtracking it for you. Don't forget, reach out on your socials, Instagram and Facebook, where you're tagging Happy Hits Radio.
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I miss the old Kanye, straight from the gold Kanye. Chop up the soul Kanye, set on his goals Kanye. I hate the new Kanye, the bad mood Kanye, the always rude Kanye, spazzing the news Kanye. I miss the old Kanye, straight from the gold Kanye. Chop up the soul Kanye, set on his goals Kanye. I hate the new Kanye, the bad mood Kanye, the always rude Kanye, spazzing the news.

Feel Good Vibes on your Saturday night. Hello, it's Mark Healy playing the songs from our decks right here in our virtual dance studio. We are doing the big songs for your Saturday night. Hello to Megan and to Miley, who are off to army camp this week. Sounds kind of brutal. Packing the cases and the rucksacks and ready to go. Going to be a hard one, I think. Yeah, absolutely. Enjoy. And thanks for reaching out on a Saturday night. We hope you do the same. Hope you're loving the sound of Dance Anthem so far. Plenty more belters, bangers and old school anthems coming up before 10.

0: produced by Danny Hall with the vocals of Dua Lipa, that is Two Hearts on Happy Hits Radio. 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

I know I should sleep, but the voices in my head go. I know I should sleep, but the voices in my head go. I know I should sleep, but the voices in my head go.

For Charlie in Port Talbot, he says, Mark, you need to give us a warning when there's going to be so much noise. Well, it's how dance anthems works. Drum and bass, R&B, dance anthems, we've got it all on this show. Charlie and the boys in Port Talbot off into town tonight. They say, watch out, ladies. I'm sure they will. And just for Charlie, here comes another loud music warning for you.

Gary T on Happy Hits Radio. More music variety guaranteed whenever you listen. They're not just words, they're a promise. We are pretty much rounding up dance anthems. You'll catch us here every Saturday night between 8 and 10. Stand by, it's all about trance into the wee small hours of Sunday morning. That's coming next, and I'm back with you on the Mark Ely Show Monday morning from 9. Have a great weekend, and I'll see you then.

0: If I'm going out on my new paddleboard, the last thing I'm taking is my phone, right? Buoyancy aid, fine, but mobile? My whole life's on that phone. Why would I risk losing it in the... Coast Guard, help!
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5: 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It's getting to more gigs this year and the next. It's the sound of saying, I got you, mate. It's the sound of mates enjoying even more of this. It's the sound of mates getting home instead of here. Click your seatbelt, because you're twice as likely to be killed or seriously injured if you don't. Think.
6: 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Or one that feels... like this. The difference is just a few little changes. 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

0: 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Welcome to the show. 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

0: Trance to Go on your radio. David Wright in the mix, playing Alan Burnst with Supersonic Realm. Up next, another recent release from June this year on the Ablazing label. This is Frankie Z and Stacey J with I'll Be Here.
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0: Trance to Go, where we play the latest trance releases and the classic trance anthems with me, David Wright. You just heard Liam Wilson and Joe Mangan with Falling. 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

0: This is Trance to Go with the latest trance tracks and classic trance anthems. David Wright in the mix for 2 hours playing Solar Stone and the Alex De Stefano remix of a classic Seven Cities. Okay, let's play this. It's brand new. It's from BT and JC Chases, remixed by Mark Sherry. 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
6: You probably think you're pretty good at multitasking behind the wheel. 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
7: Oh. 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National Highways. 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

You're listening to Trance2Go, playing the latest trance tracks and the classic trance anthems. David Wright in the mix for 2 hours, and that was the K14 extended mix of the classic JX track There's Nothing I Won't Do from K-Series and Hayley Killeen. Up next, from June this year, this is Marlowe and Feel the Love.

0: David Wright in the mix on Trance 2 Go, playing brand new track Exodus from Luca Antolini and T78. We continue with a track from the start of this year, released on State Control Records. It's Soundrise with Reality.
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5: Hello, this is Chris Brooks, and last weekend on the UK Hot 40 Countdown, it looked like this. 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Former number 1, Shakira and Burna Boy down one place at 2. And at number 1, Stella Lefty and Boston. I like it when you're nice, like it when you're nice to me. Is she going to hold on for a second week? Join me to find out. 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
9: If you drink a little, then drive, you risk losing your license. 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

0: This is Trance to Go with the latest trance tracks and those classic trance anthems. David Wright in the mix, playing the Daxon extended mix of Gravity from Ali and Feeler with Deirdre McLaughlin. We've got another brand new track for you now. This is Baslo Glue and No Response.
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0: David Wright in the mix on part four of this week's Trance to Go, playing The Nebula from James Black Presents. We move on with another brand new track on the Armada label with Paul Oakenfold and Lusu on remixing duties. From LSG, this is Netherworld.
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1: Reform UK has used its annual conference in Birmingham to announce that the party would increase the amount at which workers start paying income tax. Treasury spokesman Robert Jenrick said that if the next general election saw his party win, they'd raise the tax threshold to £15,000 within 100 days of being in power. US forces have struck three Iranian oil tankers after their own Navy warships were targeted with ballistic missiles. Experts have called that update from the American military a dangerous escalation after Iran's previous attacks at sea had targeted commercial shipping. The Jamaican government is to file a petition with King Charles calling for legal questions about slavery reparations to be referred to the Privy Council. The delegation says it will be the first time that a Commonwealth country has used this legal route to seek an advisory opinion on reparatory justice. And Gianni Infantino has refused to answer questions about his future as the pressure continues to mount on the FIFA boss. That's the latest from Radio News Hub. I'm John Collins.